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1: 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na, na, na, na, na, na, na, na, na, na, na, na, na, na, na, na, na, na, na, na, na, na, na, na, na, na, na, na, na, na, na, na, na, na, na, na, na, na, na, na, na, na, na, na, na, na, na, na, na, na, 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

0: 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Your destiny accepted your fate. Build accessories and stash them all the yards. Take the recipe, the Bible ain't gone. Wall telling you that commissary is low. Race wars happening, no calling CO. 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
1: This is a game. 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
1: Couple years back, it was crazy, it was with a beautiful female.

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1: No, but he's highly underrated. 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
3: The Game's career is such an interesting career. I actually believe that the Game's antics made the outlook or his legacy look bad. 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
1: Yeah, I love you. 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
1: It's like the levels, man, really, really, there's levels. 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

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I'm a classy chick, y'all birds still chirping. 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
1: With a body length of about 20 centimeters, bullfrogs are the largest frogs in North America, as well as the champion jumpers.

I'm moonwalking on the sun hot. I used to live where the guns pop. Made some records, then we moved out. Turn rapping to the new pop. 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I've been blowing up, I can't stop. 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Flip it, stimulate the cash flow. Economics, but I speak Ebonics. 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

0: I'm minding my own business. 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
1: I don't think you are minding your own business.
0: Okay, what do you think I'm doing?
1: I'm not really sure, but I'll figure it out.

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0: together, pass the shape as he makes his way off the jet. 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
1: Самые штосы.
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